Yes, the bad times in life is like a telephone. 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But when it ring, just pick it up and receive. When you finish, put down the receiver and carry on, 'cause the sun will out.

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0: vitamines. 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
1: What number is this, Chip?
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1: Okay, not me, like, don't get excited, man. It's because I'm short.

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0: DJ Kickin'.